0: was los ist.
1: 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I love you guys and thanks for the support.
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1: She work it, girl, she work the bowl. 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And money, money she making. 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

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I remembered I loved you. Came back when it mattered, I saw you. Hey, this is Taylor Swift. I knew it, I knew you. Radio Osnabrück.

it's hard to say that I'd rather stay awake when I'm asleep, because my dreams are bursting at the seams.